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0: One of my favorites from Aurora and a indie classic, Running with the Wolves. You're also listening to Florence and the Machine, one of the greats. Florence, she gets sassy in that song. And she really just says it how it is. I love that song so much. You're also listening to a new one from The Last Dinner Party, Let's Do It Again, starting off the 5 o'clock hour. And it is that time. We do it again. I tell you about some fun things happening here in Humboldt, right here on the Slug Forecast. We already did that. 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All right, coming up this weekend, the 62nd Annual Klamath Salmon Festival. And it's happening 9 a.m. bright and early until 3 p.m. It is free for the community. What else do you need to know? This year's event, the theme is the return of the salmon. And for the first time in 4 years, y'all, 4 years, attendees will have the opportunity to enjoy salmon at the festival. It is first come, first serve, but enjoy it. It's very, very exciting. And earlier today, Sabina talked to Laura Woods, the Yurok Tribal Court Community Outreach Manager. Thank you, Laura, for coming on to the show. What else is happening this weekend? This Saturday, since I'm on Saturday, the 30th Annual Bridge Fest. 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The 30th Bridge Fest returns Saturday, August 15th, and the landing zone will be at the Bridgeville School grounds, a big day to celebrate 30 years of quirky community tradition, mixing small town festival charm with a cosmic sense of humor. I can't speak today, guys. 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There will be free parking. 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Of course, tomorrow's Friday Night Market. I believe it's the last one, guys. It's coming to an end. Summer is almost over. No. The last Eureka Friday Night Market, 5:30 p.m. Your chance to try something fun, see some live music. Tonight, speaking of live music, a lot of places to see live music this evening. First, over at the Basement, Our Lad, some jazz fusion from 8 to 11 p.m. If you're going to the Lager Bar, you can catch live music from 4 or until 6 p.m. I guess it's 5:21, guys. It already started. Backseat Drivers Band, no cover charge. And also you can catch Summer's End over at Captain's Quarters in a little bit, around 7:30. And of course, Savage Henry Comedy Club. 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
9: 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Something coming from Growing Pains, band out of Eugene, Oregon, who've been making music since they were teens, playing shows with MX Lonely, Alien Boys, Ben Stellar, Water for Your Eyes, Bibadoo Bee, Dutch Interior, and believe it or not, way more. The four-piece have just signed to a brand new label, and they just released a new single. Kalia Storer of the band says that this track is about the helpless feeling that comes from being romantically incompetent. She says that she wrote this song after going on a date, and they put their arm around me, and it felt wrong, saying, quote, I left and went to the airport to watch the planes fly and drink a beer on my truck. Then all the words came to me. This was the night before our last day of recording. Your wild card pick of the day, Swimming by Growing Pains.

0: The Badawat Wiyot in the ancestral Mad River Valley lived on active floodplains with seismically active watersheds for many thousands of years. These ancestors were always engaged in natural hazard mitigation. The ancestral Wiyot may simply have thought of risk assessment and hazard planning as exercising common sense, while modern-day Wiyot operate within a much more complex regulatory environment. Today, the Blue Lake Rancheria builds on those ancient practices with the same goal, to reduce damage and the loss of life resulting from disasters. When emergencies happen, preparation makes the difference. The Blue Lake Rancheria Office of Emergency Services offers many free, hands-on training opportunities for anyone in the community with no experience needed. 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Our community is strongest when we're ready together. 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

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I'm Marie Marie. Welcome to the 6 o'clock hour. It's the end of the day, the start of the evening, and I'm feeling like we need a little bit of a pick-me-up here. So I'm going to be playing some of my favorite indie artists who mix a whole bunch of genres like hip-hop, R&B, and pop to make some really fun music. And in this hour, make sure you stay tuned. I have a guest coming in for the local music set, Homestyle Hits. I'm very excited. This is the first time I'm going to be having a youth artist in the hip-hop scene coming into the show, coming into K-Slug. So I'm very honored, very excited. Stay tuned for a conversation with 42 bucks only on K-Slug right now. Something to feel good. This is Alive by Bakar.

0: Hope's new music. We are Case Slug.
1: That's right. You are tuned in here to Case Slug in the afternoon. It is about that time, as always, here to stop what we were doing to listen to some local music. And specifically today, I'm very excited because we got some guests in the building. I have today here are my first youth guests ever on Case Slug. Can you believe that? Yeah. Right here on our Homestyle Hits set, sponsored by Hyperion Humboldt Realty and Maple Service. Serving it up hot and ready tonight, we got local youth hip-hop artist 42 Bucks and DJ Hawk today. Hello, guys.
2: Hello.
1: It is so cool to have you.
2: Yeah.
1: How are you feeling?
2: I'm feeling good.
1: Yeah? Yeah. Good. You know, this is not your first time on radio.
2: No,
1: first time at Case Slug, but...
2: Yeah, but we do have a radio show.
1: Yeah.
2: First Sunday of every month.
1: Yeah.
2: I do it with DJ Hawk, and then my friend 100%. It's from...
1: I love these names,
2: yeah.
1: By the way.
2: 12 a.m. No. I'm sorry, my bad. 12 p.m. to 2 p.m. And, first Sunday of every month.
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2: Yeah, 94.7 nice. FM, yeah.
1: And what do you guys usually talk about? I know you've had some pretty cool guests on your show.
3: Yeah, we talk about, like, hip-hop and... Mm-hmm. How it goes back, and then we just play a lot of hip-hop music.
2: Yeah.
1: Yeah.
2: We played a lot of kid music, like, kid artists.
1: What are your favorite artists?
2: I like Chris Cross. Well, for, like, kid artists,
1: yeah.
2: Like...
1: Yeah, for kid artists.
2: Chris Cross, probably. Who else? Who else do we usually play? Mm-hmm. I don't remember all the names because we played.
1: Yeah.
2: It's sometimes it's hard to find hip hop because you know a lot of curse words are in it.
1: I was just gonna say clean hip hop too, especially for a day show.
2: Yeah.
1: A kids centered show. Yeah.
2: Mm-hmm.
1: But I'm sure.
3: La Russell is good.
2: Oh yeah, La Russell. He's not a kid, but he's really awesome. Yeah.
1: He has some great music. He has a lot of motivating songs too that make you feel happy.
3: Yeah. He does shows in his backyard.
2: Yeah. So that's And then, he was just on a song with, what's her name, Ava, right?
3: Yeah.
2: Yeah, Ava. Yeah.
1: With Ava.
2: Yeah, she just released a new album. I think it's called We Outside, right? Or something like that.
1: She featured
2: La Russell on it, so. Yeah. Actually on a couple tracks.
3: Yeah, which is really cool.
2: Yeah, so La Russell's really awesome.
3: Yeah.
1: Yeah, shout out. Okay, cool. And who have been some of your favorite guests on your show?
2: Definitely Axel, our last guest.
1: Mm-hmm.
2: But Big Suave. Yeah,
1: that's
2: cool.
1: That's fun.
2: We had Knack One, Flo J, and then we actually had Zigzilla and DJ Tronix come on too.
3: Yeah,
1: that's really cool, guys.
2: Yeah, we've had a lot of guests. We had who else? Ruben, he's in a local band. He's pretty cool.
1: Then. Shout out.
2: Yeah, we've had a lot of guests, but
1: That's really cool. That's really awesome.
3: Yeah.
1: What got you two little ones into radio? What made you want to have your own show? And
2: well, it kind of started, you know, Porch Fest.
1: Yes.
2: So we were hosting a band, and that was kind of when I started getting into hip hop.
1: Okay.
2: And I was rapping, and not at Porch Fest, but my mom talked to Narrowly, and Narrowly kind of hooked us up with Dr. Oop. He's my mentor. He does a hip-hop workshop.
1: Yeah.
2: And, but also we were like, well, what if we do a radio show too?
1: Whoa.
2: So that's kind of how it started. Yeah.
3: And she was wanting to have, like, kids on radio.
2: Mm-hmm. Yeah.
1: Oh, yeah, really that's cool. So cool. Shout out to you, Narrowly, for
2: starting,
1: kind of sparking this passion for you guys.
2: We do love Narrowly.
1: A shameless plug. We do. She's so amazing. And that's cool that she got you in contact with Dr. Oop.
2: Yeah, Dr.
1: Okay,
2: Oop.
1: Dr. Oop. And he's been your mentor. Tell us how that is, having Dr. Oop as your mentor. And what are the things that he's taught you?
2: What he's taught me. He's
1: mm-hmm.
2: taught me a lot. Like
1: wow. okay.
2: I've learned so much stuff from him. Like I wanna be like I wouldn't release the album. None of this would be possible without him. Oh. So he taught me a lot about hip-hop history.
1: Yeah.
2: Told me a lot about rhyming, what, like stuff like rhyming a lot in one bar. Taught, like just a lot of stuff about rhyming and, like, lyrics and just how to make it sound good and stuff.
1: Yeah, and, like, seeing the syllables and seeing the patterns between those. That's really awesome.
2: Yeah.
1: Really fun. When did you start loving hip-hop, and how did, like, your love for hip-hop start?
2: Well, it was kind of since, like, I was born, because my dad, he's from Philadelphia, okay. So he knows a lot of hip-hop, so he kind of just put it on when I was younger, and it kind of just started from there. But when it, like, really came in, that was kind of, like, second grade to, like,
1: You remember that?
2: Yeah, well, I remember that day. He was playing Eminem, My Name Is, Hi, My Name Is, Eminem in the garage, and I was, like, came home from school. I got out of the car, and I was, like, Dad, what music are you playing? And he was, like, Eminem, Slim Shady, and I was, like, wait, but what's that?
1: Yeah.
2: And then I just kind of started from there.
1: That's so funny. You want to know, Eminem is one of my first favorite hip-hop artists, too.
2: Yeah, he's my favorite. Yeah, he's really good.
1: My dad downloaded, he was like, okay, what artist do you want downloaded on your iTunes and your iPod back then? We had little tiny iPods.
2: Yeah. iPods, yeah.
1: And he was like, what do you want to download? I was like, I want all of Eminem's discography, all of his albums downloaded. Yeah. So he downloaded so much like hours and hours of music on my iPod. And that was my first intro to hip-hop when I was definitely not in as young as you were. So that's really cool that you got introduced at a young age.
2: Yeah.
1: And your mom says that you've been writing music for a while. What got you into writing music?
2: Actually,
1: just writing your thoughts down and your
2: kinda,
1: day.
2: It was actually kind of always the same thing. Like, I started listening to, like, Eminem, Hi, My Name Is, and I kind of went from there. And then kind of after that, I was like, well, what if I become a rapper, like an MC? So kind of just started from there. Yeah.
1: And where it can go. No, that's really awesome. Because once you like something, it's good to just snowball and see where it goes. Because you never know. You never know what will happen. That's really fun. So today you guys are here to talk about your premiere. You got a album coming out. Please tell us the name of the album and all that fun stuff. The album release party. Yeah.
2: So the album is called The Fifth Story. And then the album release party, that's happening August 22nd. So the doors open at 6, and then it's music from, I think, like, 7 to 9.
1: Yeah.
2: And then,
1: All ages show at the Arcata Playhouse.
2: Oh, yeah. Yeah, it's at the Playhouse, yeah.
1: And you got some featured guests on here.
2: I do have some featured guests. I got...
1: It's a whole bunch of people.
2: Yeah,
1: that's cool.
2: A lot of people, yeah.
1: Yeah. Were saying Axel's going to come join you guys.
2: Yeah, he's doing live art, yeah.
1: Yeah, and who else do we have?
2: We got Knack One, Flo J Simpson, Zigzilla, and then DJ Tronics is DJing the event. And then we got Dr. Oop, too, my mentor. Yeah.
1: And are they all going to be performing their own songs, too?
2: Yeah, I think Zigzilla, Flo J, and Knack, they're going to do a couple songs together, I believe.
1: Cool.
2: And then, Dr. Oop, I think he's going to do a couple songs. But he's also emceeing the event,
1: And DJ Hawk, you're on some of the songs, too, right?
2: Yeah.
1: Mm-hmm.
2: He's performing, too. He's going to do one with me.
1: Yeah. What made you want to jump onto the music? Is it because you were just there and you were like...
3: I don't know. I was just there and it sounded cool and great, and I just wanted to be on one.
1: Yeah, of course. Yeah. You're like, let's...
2: He's on, two tracks on the album, actually, so...
1: Which two?
2: Master Shasta and Redwood Roots.
1: Ooh, I like those names. Mm-hmm. Master or Masta?
2: Masta.
1: Masta.
2: Yeah.
1: Shasta.
2: Yeah.
1: And Redwood Roots.
2: Mm-hmm. My dad came up with because we go snowboarding and skiing in Mount Shasta every year.
1: Wow.
2: So my dad kind of just thought of that, and we kind of made a song out of it.
3: When we were, going down the hill.
2: Yeah.
1: Oh, that's sweet.
2: And he beatboxes for the song. So,
1: oh, that's fun.
2: Yeah.
1: That's fun. Oh, cool. Well, definitely we'll have to listen to those.
2: Mm-hmm.
1: And will you be performing on stage together?
2: Yeah.
3: Yeah.
1: Mm-hmm. Fun.
2: And we're also selling merchandise at the release party, too. We're going to have CDs, keychains, stickers. T-shirts.
4: I did see the stickers. The stickers are really cool. You guys have glow-in-the-dark stickers. Mm-hmm.
2: Yeah.
4: That's fun.
2: And then Nakwon, he's also going to be doing live art on T-shirts.
4: Whoa.
2: He's like, a kid can come up to me like, I want you to say my name on this. And then he'll do...
4: Throwback.
2: Yeah.
4: Oh, that's really awesome. Mm-hmm. Very interactive, family-friendly. It's an all-ages show. And... is it free for everyone?
2: Yeah,
3: it's free, but you gotta get tickets.
2: Everybody's listening, get tickets because it's gonna go out fast.
4: Yes, it is. Yeah. We're gonna sell out, guys. Hopefully, fingers crossed. Mm-hmm. So you have also performed at other venues around Humble. What have been some of your favorite places that you've performed?
2: Well, one of my favorite places, Humbrews.
4: Humbrews.
2: That one was. I really liked that performance.
4: Yeah. What do you like about the space?
2: I don't really know. I do like Humbrews. They're pretty cool. They got pool tables that like play pool sometimes. But I don't know. I just like that performance.
4: Yeah. That's nice. That's cool. I was just wondering. It's cool. That space, I like it because it has, you can fit a lot of people.
2: Oh, yeah. It's, even though it feels kind of small, mm-hmm. but it's like you can. Mm-hmm. Yeah, it can fit a lot of people.
4: Fit a lot of people and people can go in and out mm-hmm. to do what they like. So let's listen to some songs, guys.
2: Okay.
4: I think it would be really fun. You were talking about how your dad introduced you to hip-hop and how he's a big influence on your sound and the album. So I thought it'd be fun to start off with Life is Good.
2: Okay, yeah.
4: Tell us a little bit about this song and what you love about it.
2: I don't know. I like the beat. Definitely the beat's good. It's got, like, a good feeling to it. Mm. And I just, when I wrote the lyrics, I was kind of flowing with it. So I just, when I, you know, recorded it and stuff, it just felt really good to get down.
4: Very natural.
2: Yeah.
3: And it's also our dad's favorite track.
2: Yeah, it's like a lot of people love that track.
4: Oh, okay. Well, right here on Case Look, for the very first time, $42. This is Life is Good.

0: $42. Hey, 40, I heard your song. Is life good? Or is that just a song?
1: Yes, it is very good. Very good.
2: Channel 78 News here with some absolutely terrifying reports. There appears to be...

0: station. Also, there's reports of missing MCs from Canifest and the Multicultural Festival in McKinleyville. If you see 42 Bucks, do not attempt to apprehend him and alert your authorities because he is dangerous. Dangerous.
1: That one, Dangerous Hip Hop by 42 Bucks, and another one from the new album, Life is Good. And today we have two guests here. If you are just joining us, we got 42 Bucks and DJ Hawk in the studio talking about their new project. What's up, guys?
2: What's up? Hi.
1: I like those songs.
2: Yeah.
1: So we learned a little bit about Life is Good. Mm-hmm. And tell us a little bit about Dangerous Hip Hop.
2: This one actually has a pretty cool story. So, So we were in Mount Shasta, and we were in my mom's car, and I was just writing lyrics down on my notepad, and I just thought of Dangerous Hip Hop, and actually, Aiden helped me a little. He's actually in the background vocals in the song.
1: Nice.
2: So I kind of had a plan. I was like, what if Aiden's in this? And he says, like, the danger, danger.
1: Oh,
2: and
1: yeah, that's so, iconic. Cool.
2: Yeah. So that, yeah, that's kind of how it started.
1: And what it just, like, came to mind, you just being like, what do you think's, like, dangerous about hip-hop?
2: I don't know, just kind of the scenes in it, the graffiti sometimes, you know. I don't know, I just, it kind of, like,
3: and also the, like, the dangerous bars.
2: That's kind of what it's about. Yeah, thanks, Aiden.
1: I'm just wondering from your guys' mindset.
2: It's kind of about, like, the danger, like, not, like, curse words, but, like, just how, like, kind of like toxic they are, like in a rap battle almost.
1: Yeah.
2: So, yeah.
1: Oh, that's cool. It's a great story. So, we were talking earlier about the five elements of hip hop.
2: Yeah.
1: Please tell us what they are.
2: Okay. So, first off, we got MCing.
1: MCing.
2: DJing.
1: DJing.
2: Breaking.
1: Oh, breaking.
2: Like breakdancing.
1: Yeah.
2: And then graffiti. And then the last one is the knowledge. Whoa. Having the wisdom and knowledge of hip hop. Yeah.
1: That's deep. I love that. I don't think I've ever heard that before.
2: Yeah.
1: Wow. I learned something new from you guys.
3: That's the, like,
2: that's the stuff about peace, love. That's like Afro-Crip and Bada. That's kind of like the, like, Zulu Nation.
1: DJ. Yeah. Oh, okay.
2: Yeah, like,
1: the Blur.
2: Yeah, that's kind of like, that's actually a pretty long story about Afro-Crip and Bada. He's pretty cool. Yeah, but, peace, love, and having fun.
1: Peace, love, and having fun. All the most important things.
2: So, there also is a bright side to hip-hop. There's, like, the Zulu Nation. That's, like, a pretty cool thing.
1: Yeah, you want to talk to us a little bit about that, or?
2: So I could say the story.
1: Yeah, like, go ahead.
2: Okay.
1: Yeah.
2: So, actually, I learned this from Droop. So,
1: nice.
2: Afro-Crip and Bada, he kind of, like, just saw the, like, scenes and, like, all the bad stuff in hip-hop, kind of, like, all the, like, violence and, like, of New York, and it was, like, he wanted to change that. So he kind of, like, he took a trip to Africa, and he saw the Zulu Nation, how peaceful and, like, kind they were. And so then he kind of brought that back to New York, and he kind of created that with hip-hop.
1: Yeah, some of my favorite hip-hop artists are from New York.
2: Yeah, there's a lot of good hip-hop artists. Yeah, the East, yeah.
1: Yeah. Well, this has been so much fun, guys. Thank you so much for coming on. And, we were talking about the ciphers.
2: The ciphers with an app one.
1: You want to plug the ciphers? Yeah, is there one coming up? Or
2: I don't know too much. I think they used to actually have it, like, every week, but then they had to...
4: Every Wednesday.
2: Every Wednesday. But now I think they,
3: like,
2: have it once a month.
1: Yeah.
2: The last one was at Outer Space, and then the Epitome Gallery. Those were the two that I went to.
1: Nice.
2: And then I know they also do have one under the bridge. Wait, where is that?
1: By Halverson Park.
2: Yeah. So that one, that one's pretty cool.
1: That one is very cool. That is very like hip hop vibes. Under the bridge, people pull up. You get your car and you cipher. What is your favorite thing about ciphering and freestyling?
2: That it's kind of like, I don't know. It's like, it's kind of fun because it's coming from your brain and it's,
3: and
2: like,
3: you don't
2: just
3: know what's gonna come out.
2: It's like you kind of you don't know what's gonna come out, and you just, like, kind of pass the mic, and it's not like rapping where you know what you're gonna say. You're just, like, having fun in the moment, And
1: Do you surprise yourself what, like, comes out in the moment?
2: Kind of. Sometimes I'll be like, whoa, wait. But then sometimes, yeah.
1: It's cool to see, like, where your mind goes without it being, like, constricted.
2: Mm-hmm.
1: Yeah, that's really awesome. It's so cool to learn more about you, 42 Bucks.
2: Yeah.
1: I was saying that you two and your friends are the next generation of hip-hop in Humboldt and probably beyond. How does that make you feel?
2: It makes me feel good.
1: Yeah.
2: I'm really excited and nervous for this whole journey, but...
1: Yeah.
2: Yeah.
1: Well, you know, a lot of the Humboldt community are behind you guys, and mm-hmm. really, it makes me really happy to see what you're doing, and even me being a little older... it's still inspiring to see people of your age be like, I'm going to go for what I love and what I'm passionate about and keep learning. And it's really cool to show other youth around here that they can do what they want.
2: Yeah.
1: Whether it's singing, rapping, playing an instrument, dancing, or being on the radio.
2: Yeah.
1: Yeah. So thank you guys so much, DJ Hawk and 42 Bucks. Remind everyone again one last time where they can find your music and... about the album release show.
2: Yeah, so you can find my music Bandcamp. That's one of them. That's actually really cool.
1: Yes.
2: Place to put your music out, because it's like you can buy the album, you can buy a song, you can put merchandise on it.
1: Yeah.
2: There's a lot of cool stuff you can do. So Bandcamp, and then kind of just any like platform, like I don't know, like Spotify, Apple
1: streaming.
2: Music, the streaming platform, and then the album release party, August 22nd. Doors open at 6, music from 7 to 9, Arcata Playhouse. Yeah.
1: Yeah. Be there.
2: Mm-hmm.
1: Be square. Well, thank you two so much. And I can't wait to see how this goes. Everyone, please listen and show up to 42 Bucks featuring guests, the fifth story, album release party at Arcata Playhouse. On that note, bye, guys.
2: Bye.
4: Hey guys, welcome to Humboldt County. Today we're taking an epic journey. We are taking you to the Redwoods. There's multiple state parks here. And right behind us is

County is about 200 miles north of San Francisco and is a densely forested and mountainous rural part of California. The ocean here in Humboldt County is a dreamy blue coast dotted with jagged rocks. It feels like an entirely different state than the rest of California. There's 110 miles of scenic coastline here, more than any other county in the state. Let's go.

grass would look up into the forest canopy. These are the tallest trees on Earth and can grow as tall as the Statue of Liberty. Researchers are still studying the mysteries of these trees to this day, and one of the most famous big trees was documented in the National Geographic. It is so large that it can't even make it into one photo. Seeing it in person is truly

0: Hey, I'm Lolita Eric. I'm an outdoor guide. 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
1: This is K-Slug coming into the late evening. 6:51, and I totally meant to play that song again, Blonde Redhead. But you know the good thing about radio is this might be the first time you are tuning in this afternoon, and might be the first time you're listening to that song. Love some Blonde Redhead. Coming to the very end of the hour and end of my time hanging with you. Thanks so much for tuning in here to the afternoon show. I had a lot of fun this last hour talking to my very special guests, 42 Bucks and DJ Hawk, part of the youth hip hop. They also have a radio show over on the local radio station in Arcata, Humboldt Hot Air, and it was really nice having them here. My first time having youth as a guest. It's a pretty big deal, guys. It was really fun, so thank you. And wrapping up the show, if you want to see some live music tonight, there's music up in McKinleyville, Pearson Park, the Irie Rockers. They're going to be performing from... They just started at 6. They're going to be going until 8 p.m., so you can check them out. Always so much fun. What else? Summer's End. You can catch them at Captain's Quarters tonight, starting at 7:30. No cover charge. We love that. And also... Backseat Driver Band at the Lager Bar. JK, they ended at 6. But you can still head to the Lager Bar and have a lot of fun. All right, Slug Nation, I am getting on out of here. Marie signing off. Wishing you all a lovely drive home. Dope Lemon and Angus Julius Stone. Song of the day. This one is Home Soon. Right here on K-Slug. Bye.

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Say what?

0: so tired. I must fix this. Oh, a coffee shop. Great. Now serving the hot quad. Good morning. Whoa.
1: Welcome.
0: This looks like a coffee shop, but it isn't?
1: Oh, there's tasty jams, guaranteed.
0: So it's a jam shop.
1: Might I recommend our hot quad?
0: Like 4 shots of espresso? I want that. Let's do that.
1: Oh, it's 4 shots of something. Now, let's pick a flavor. How about Young the Giant?
0: The band? What kind of coffee shop is this?
2: Silent Green is people!
1: 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Back-to-back flavor. See?

0: 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It's kind of a new thing.
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0: This is turning into a very unsafe walk. Maybe we should just head back.
1: Come on. If we hurry now, we can still make it.
0: Make it? Make it where? I thought we were just going for a walk in the forest.
1: To our very important meeting, of course. I asked you to bring the lighter this time, don't you remember?
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0: Remember when the ukulele was a souvenir from your Hawaiian vacation? 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

times, in both knees. Let me hurt in the tall trees. There was any sound at the start. Now I look in the deepest dark. Suicide or a soft breeze. Bloody hurts on both knees. Let me hurt in the tall trees. There was any sound at the start. Now I live in the deepest dark.

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1: Fellow adventurers, we have traveled the world together, raiding dungeons, slaying.

0: Seeing dragons and partying at every tavern we've come across.
1: I'll drink to that.
0: But I'm sure I speak for all of us when I say we need to address the issue of our bard.
2: Rumble.
3: He's not very good.
4: Bard? Did somebody call my name? Is it time for a song? Well...
5: No, please, no.
6: Yes, sir.
0: Not that song again, bard. You seem to only know one song, and you play it over and over.
4: But you all loved my song. Druid, just the other day, you said you liked my song.
0: They were just being polite, bard.
4: But you're not bardcore unless you live bardcore. Isn't that what we're always saying?
6: Your sock.
7: I think what we're trying to say, dear bard, is that we don't like it, and we'd like something new.
4: So instead of me, your faithful bard, shredding the lute for which I have trained my entire life, you'd prefer what? 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
7: I'd love that.
6: Exactly.
4: Oh, well, I do have one of those, actually.
8: What up, Humboldt County? You're tuned into Rock Around the World. This is what happens next.
7: Ooh.
0: Finally.
9: A gift from the gods.
0: And what do they call this sorcery that might conjure such sweet incantations from the thinnest of air?
4: Some call it... 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

0: 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Maybe we should just head back.
1: 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If we hurry now, we can still make it.
0: Make it? Make it where? I thought we were just going for a walk in the forest.
1: To our very important meeting, of course. 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

0: So tired. I must fix this. 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Great. Now serving the hot quad. Good morning. Whoa.
1: Welcome.
0: This looks like a coffee shop, but it isn't.
1: Oh, there's tasty jams, guaranteed.
0: So it's a jam shop.
1: Might I recommend our hot quad?
0: Like 4 shots of espresso? I want that. Let's do that.
1: Oh, it's 4 shots of something. Now, let's pick a flavor. How about Young the Giant?
0: The band? What kind of coffee shop is this?
2: Silent Breed is people!
1: 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Back-to-back flavor. See?

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0: Ugh, I want something to do.
1: You know, I do too.
0: Actually, there was this one thing I wanted to do.
1: Yeah? What time did you want to do it?
0: I don't know. I think it starts at 2.
1: Where is it?
0: Place? It might be new.
1: How do you not know the time and place of the thing you want to do?
0: I just thought it would be a nice thing to share with you.
1: Well, where the f*** are we even headed to?
0: Hello?
2: Hey, you talking about the thing to do at 2 and that place that's new?
0: Yeah. Where'd you find that info, Hugh?
1: Who's Hugh?
0: Shh.
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0: kitty cat. A fancy kitty cat. I'm walking around. Meow, meow, meow, meow, meow. Ah, yes. This home looks adequate. You there, human. This is my home. Now feed me.
1: This is not your home, talking cat that I've never met before.
0: Of course it is. Ignore the collar. Tis a remnant of my former family, who I'll be going back to in a few days.
1: Okay, let's see here. 7078...
0: That does not sound like food.
1: Well, it's not. I'm putting information on Humboldt Paws Cause.
0: I didn't sign a release for that image. What is Paws Cause?
1: It's a website where community members can put up posts to let other folks know if they've lost or found a pet. You can put up a picture, last place seen, contact information, and when all that's done online, you can print out missing or found posters and put them around your neighborhood.
0: Oh, and what if I'm not really a cat?
1: What does that mean?
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0: Patricia, I am leaving you for your sister.
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0: so tired. 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Now serving the hot quad. Good morning. Whoa.
1: Welcome.
0: This looks like a coffee shop, but it isn't?
1: Oh, there's tasty jams, guaranteed.
0: So, it's a jam shop.
1: Might I recommend our hot quad?
0: Like 4 shots of espresso? I want that. Let's do that.
1: Oh, it's 4 shots of something. Now, let's pick a flavor. How about Young the Giant?
0: The band? What kind of coffee shop is this?
2: Silent Green is people!
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Let me hurt in the tall trees. There was any symbol to start. Now I look in the deepest dark. 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There was any symbol to start. 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

0: we seem to encourage everybody to go to therapy.
1: Fellow adventurers, we have traveled the world together, raiding, dungeon slaying, dragons, and partying at every tavern we've come across.
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1: But I'm sure I speak for all of us when I say we need to address the issue of our bard.
0: Rumble. He's not very good.
3: Bard? Did somebody call my name? Is it time for a song? Well...
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5: Oh, please, no.
6: Your sock.
1: Not that song again, Bard. You seem to only know one song, and you play it over and over.
3: But you all loved my song. Druid, just the other day, you said you liked my song.
1: They were just being polite, Bard.
3: 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Isn't that what we're always saying?
6: Your sock.
5: I think what we're trying to say, dear Bard, is that we don't like it, and we'd like something new.
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0: kitty cat. 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I'm walking around. Meow, meow, meow, meow, meow. Ah, yes, this home looks adequate. You there, human! This is my home now, feed me.
1: This is not your home, talking cat that I've never met before.
0: Of course it is. Ignore the collar. Tis a remnant of my former family, who I'll be going back to in a few days.
1: Okay, let's see here. 7078...
0: That does not sound like food.
1: Well, it's not. I'm putting information on Humble Paws Cause.
0: I didn't sign a release for that image. What is Paws Cause?
1: It's a website where community members can put up posts to let other folks know if they've lost or found a pet. You can put up a picture, last place seen, contact information, and when all that's done online, you can print out missing or found posters and put them around your neighborhood.
0: Oh, and what if I'm not really a cat?
1: What does that mean?
2: Humble Paws Cause for owners of dogs, cats, turtles, bearded dragons, pigs, goats. 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

0: 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Maybe we should just head back.
1: Come on. If we hurry now, we can still make it.
0: Make it? Make it where? I thought we were just going for a walk in the forest.
1: To our very important meeting, of course. I asked you to bring the lighter this time, don't you remember?
0: Not at all, but at this rate, we're never gonna get there.
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0: want something to do.
1: You know, I do too.
0: Actually, there was this one thing I wanted to do.
1: Yeah? What time did you want to do it?
0: I don't know. I think it starts at 2.
1: Where is it?
0: Place? It might be new.
1: How do you not know the time and place of the thing you want to do?
0: I just thought it would be a nice thing to share with you.
1: Well, where the f*** are we even headed to?
0: Hello?
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0: Yeah. Where'd you find that info, Hugh?
1: Who's Hugh?
0: Shh.
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I'm a phlebotomist and Slug Rocket Scooter Club member. 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
1: But you all loved my song. 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
6: 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You're tuned in to Rock Around the World. This is what happens next.
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0: Finally.
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0: This is turning into a very unsafe walk. Maybe we should just head back.
1: Come on. If we hurry now, we can still make it.
0: Make it? Make it where? I thought we were just going for a walk in the forest.
1: To our very important meeting, of course. I asked you to bring the lighter this time, don't you remember?
0: Not at all, but at this rate, we're never gonna get there.
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Lullaby from Bermude here on 93.1 and 94.5 K-Slug FM Arcata, live and local radio here in the best place, that is Humboldt County, California. What's good, Slugs? This is Sabina's morning show, Eric Black filling in, giving you a heads up that there is a metric F-ton of ish going on this weekend in Humboldt County. A documentary about this weekend's festivities could appropriately be called Everything, Everywhere, All at Once. That's how I feel looking at the local lowdown on the Lost Coast Outpost this weekend. Can I interest you in Eureka Friday Night Market? Thoughts on reggae on the river? Does the Humboldt County Fair do anything for you? Do you know about the Yurok Klamaths Festival? Everything is happening this weekend. Am I going to participate in the festivities? Probably not, because I'm going to be stuck working my weekend delivery job bringing bread to grocery stores throughout Humboldt County. And let me tell you, Slugs, that job really scratches my creative itch. Anywho, I hope you are stoked, fired up for this banger of a weekend here in Humboldt County. We will get into all the details throughout the radio program over the next 4 hours. We'll also play the best in new indie music because we are K-Slug and that's what we do. Here is Dijon with Yamaha.

0: photos. They put out a BOLO, be on the lookout for whoever has gone missing, and you can help find their dogs or cats. Alternatively, if a dog or cat wanders onto your front porch, your backyard, and you're like, who belongs to this? You can put out a message or a post to the Humboldt Paws Cause. And again, it is on Facebook, so the algorithm will deliver the information to you if you follow along. For example, this week on Tuesday, Will found a tabby cat on 15th and Dean Street in Eureka. He says the cat has been living in the bushes for a little while near his house. He's extremely friendly and rubs your legs and wants pets. But this cat might belong to somebody, so if that is your cat and it went missing at 15th and Dean Street in Eureka, check the Humboldt Paws Cause right now or go to Humboldt Paws Cause on Facebook to find Will's contact information. It's all there. 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On Humboldt's New Music, this is K-Slug.
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0: sakar. Ikchin Hut from Yaktsin, which is the stage name of Nicholas Jalanin. 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And Jalanin took that name after he was injured in a boating accident in 2013. 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
0: Have fun if you go to Eureka Friday Night Market tonight. A local funk band, the Mighty Dynamites, is headlining, along with the Fuego Reggaeton Party, which will include Latin EDM and cumbia, which is Afro-Colombian dance music. Note, you will not be able to park in the parking lot behind the Lost Coast Brewery on 3rd between G and H. Danco is beginning construction on the Earth Center. It will serve as Old Town's public transportation hub on the ground floor, along with 5 commercial spaces and then 45 apartments stacked on top. Construction is expected to wrap in June of 2028. Details at the Lost Coast Outpost. Check in with Future Islands right now. This one's called The Inkwell on K-Slug.

0: Woods. Epic opens that song from Eka Vandal with Molly. Before that, we heard from Ruin Brothers with Summer Sun, and Yoshimi Battles the Pink Robots from The Flaming Lips. Are you looking for creative inspiration? The Inked Hearts Tattoo Expo returns September 11th to 13th at Blue Lake Casino Hotel with artists from across the country and piercing by NorCal Tattoo. 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
0: It is misting right now in Eureka. It was kind of slight drizzling overnight as well. No rain per se in the forecast for Friday night market in Old Town Eureka tonight, although high temperatures in the, or temperatures expected in the hourly forecast around the time of Friday night market in the high 50s. Hard to tell whether it's going to be misting or not. Doesn't really show up in the forecast that accurately, so we'll keep our fingers crossed there. The Leaving is here. This one is called Saved on K-Slug.

arms, in both knees. Let me hurt in the tall trees. I was innocent from the start. Now I look in the deepest dark. Suicide or soft breeze. Let it hurt.

song about scratcher lottery tickets to wrap up the 6 o'clock hour. That is Scratchers by Juliana Hatfield. Before that, we heard Ellie King with Shame here on 93.1 and 94.5 K-Slug FM Arcata. This is the information hour. That's what Sabina calls the 7 o'clock hour. And this is still her program, despite the fact that I, Eric Black, am filling in. We will have the weather forecast and the slug festivities guide coming up later in the hour, along with some local news. But before that, we are getting into Rocket with this banger called Wide Awake on K-Slug.

0: Vermont's King Tough with Psycho Star off his 2018 album, The Other. We're going to take a break on K-Slug and come back with some local news.
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0: The Lost Coast Outpost also has the latest on local election races. Jeff Leonard will have to compete to regain a seat on the Eureka City Council. Kathleen Herrera joined the 5th Ward race this week, saying no one should run unopposed. The 79-year-old says she does not own a car and instead gets around on bike and e-scooter, but she wants to ensure the proposed conversion of G Street into a bike boulevard maintains traffic in both directions. The already existing C Street bike boulevard alternates between northbound or southbound one-way traffic at different locations. Herrera says she's seen several confused drivers driving the wrong way on C. City officials say they are planning for two-way traffic on the proposed G Street Boulevard. Herrera's opponent, Jeff Leonard, previously served on the council from 2002 to 2010. Elsewhere, a Eureka mayoral candidate wants to clean up the city. Casey Dresser is demanding the city more strictly enforce laws against public drunkenness, drug possession, littering, loitering, and other disruptions of the peace. Yesterday on Facebook, he wrote he wants to, quote, hold the city accountable for property it neglects and hold private property owners accountable for their empty, boarded-up businesses that could be serving the community. Dresser is also running on a campaign of paving the streets and, quote, turning Bayshore into something productive. Dresser and Anil Dwivedi are challenging incumbent Mayor Kim Burgell. Both stories and more at the Lost Coast Outpost right now. Here is Father John Misty with a song that sounds like it came off the Beatles' revolver. It's called The Old Law on K-Slug.

0: The first Cage the Elephant song to ever reach the top of the Billboard Alternative Songs charts. That one's called Back Against the Wall off their 2008 debut album, Cage the Elephant. Cloudy with temperatures in the high 50s this evening for Friday Night Market in Eureka. Cloudy over the weekend as well with a little bit of wind, highs around 60 degrees. Same in Crescent City. Now in Hiuchi, in the middle of the day, Saturday, 68 degrees and 73 on Sunday. I bring up Hiuchi specifically because that's where Forks of the Smith is, which is my favorite swimming hole in Northern California. And the Smith River is a hard river to swim in because it's so cold, because it is the largest undammed river in California, which means the second half of August is the ideal and really only time that you can swim in the Smith if you are relatively cold-blooded like I am. So that means this weekend, next weekend, and the following weekend are primo swimming times in the Smith River. Check out the Forks of the Smith if you've never been there. You can find tons of images on the web. It is one of the more beautiful spots that I've ever been to, and the swimming hole is ginormous. If you go on the weekend, also at this time of year, there's usually a pretty decent bro show going on with dudes jumping off rocks, trying to one-up each other to see who can jump off the highest rock, do the flips in the air. It is a good time in Hiuchi at Forks of the Smith. Check it out if you have never been. Brookings, Oregon this weekend, no wind, high of 62 today, 64 tomorrow, 67 on Sunday. In Willow Creek, 81 today, 83 tomorrow, and 87 on Sunday. Garberville, 77, 80, and 83 are the highs for today, tomorrow, and Sunday. 7:30 on K-Slug, we're going to take a break and come back with the Slug Festivities Guide.
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0: 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Y'all ready to get after it? It is time for the Slug Festivities Guide, where we tell you what is up and what's going down in and around Humboldt County. 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All good. Don't trip. This is not a crisis situation. Instead, it is a first world problem that is easily rectifiable by going to the Lost Coast Outpost, clicking on the tab at the top that says Lowdown, and the local Lowdown has all the same information on demand at your fingertips when you need it. The Slug Festivities Guide is brought to us by Eureka Natural Foods. The cool kids are calling it ENF, Eureka Natty, or just straight Natty. Pursuant to my status as a mostly washed, balding, middle-aged dude, I will stick with the more formal Eureka Natural Foods. Also, Eureka, or rather, Eco Groovy Deals, Club for Fitness, and it's all here, BMW of Humboldt Bay. 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Well, Fridays in the summer, we always lead with Eureka Friday Night Market. Tonight, the local funk band, the Mighty Dynamites, is headlining, and also the Fuego Reggaeton Party is bringing their vibe to Friday Night Market. That's pretty cool, a free version of Fuego. That's usually a pretty expensive ticket at the ATL Arcata Theater Lounge. So that is reggaeton, Latin EDM, and cumbia, which is Afro-Colombian dance music. And a reminder that if you are into all things Latino music, Fuego is throwing a Latin rave at Blue Lake Casino on September 4th. So check that out. They are promoting that big time on Instagram. The Humboldt County Fair today. People 65 and older or 12 and younger get in free. No horse racing this year, but lots of other fun stuff such as swing dancing and the Dairy Heifer replacement sale. The Outlaw Rodeo is tomorrow at the fair. Reggae on the River this weekend at County Line Ranch on the Humboldt-Mendocino County Line. That is Humboldt County's flagship festival, or is it? North Country Fair and Oyster Fest would like a word. Regardless, Burning Spear, The Movement, Kabak Pyramid, and Don Carlos are headlining this year's festivities at Reggae on the River, and at last glance, there are still tickets available. The rock cover band Missing Pieces is playing tonight at Wild Hair on the Arcata Plaza, down the street at Richard's Goat, an absurdist puppet show courtesy of Happy Accident. They blend puppets with found objects, live music, and sputtering lights into a surreal take on contemporary pop culture. That sounds like a boss plan for date night. Speaking of dates, Humboldt's love liaison, Monica, is hosting another Connections Club speed dating event. That's where you go on 10 structured, 5-minute dates with a member of the opposite sex and see if there's a vibe. It's perfect for introverts because the dates are set up for you. You don't have to take that first step of actually approaching the girl or guy who you're interested in. Women's tickets are sold out at last check of the website, but you can get on the wait list. There are still spots available for men, however, ages 38 to 55 tonight. That is at 6 o'clock in the side room of Fatsy Klein's. Search Humboldt Dating, the Connection Club, for more information. The speed dating events are divvied up by age, so you don't waste your time talking to people that you're obviously not going to be interested in. Check that out. In the main room at Fatsy Klein tonight, it's karaoke. And if you're in McKinleyville, karaoke also happening at Central Station on Central Ave. Tonight at Humboldt's favorite dive bar, the Shanty in Eureka, local bands The Rivening and Insomnia Syndrome will play alt-rock and heavy metal doom, respectively. They're joined by jazz punk from Reading with Lark and Walrus. By the way, Eurox bro out harder than any bro has ever broed. Check this. Among the festivities at tomorrow's Klamath Salmon Festival are tournaments in cards, basketball, horseshoes, disc golf, and arm wrestling. Hashtag basic bro life. Check out Sabina's conversation about the festival with Lauren Woods on KSLUG's Facebook. Shout out Bridgeville, the 30th annual Bridge Fest brings alien and human games for the whole family. Tomorrow, it is a fundraiser for the Bridgeville Community Center. And if theater is your thing, The Sound of Music is playing at the Van Duzer tonight, tomorrow, and Sunday afternoon in Arcata. And a partridge and a pear tree. That is a lot of stuff going on. I haven't touched even half of it. Check the local lowdown and see what you're into this weekend. That's the Lost Coast Outpost. Click at the top. It says lowdown. That's your local lowdown. 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Let's get back into the best in new indie music with Insecure Men. This one's called Cleaning Bricks, a song about cleaning bricks.

0: Montreal's Claudia Bovet with Wowie. 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

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Not broken. You're not broken. You're just lost in emotions. Open your heart to the universe. A lot of songs we play on K-Slug are about endless despair. That one is reminding people, hey, it's not all bad. You're having a tough time right now, but you will bounce back here on 93.1 and 94.5 KSLG FM Arcata. 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Now, we're going to today listen to four songs from a particular musician. I do really like when Sabina has a theme. Rather than playing four songs from the same band, she will have four songs that relate to each other, like four songs that all talk about flowers, or four songs that are all from, I don't know. She comes up with a lot of creative themes, and that is super bomb. I enjoy when she does that. I need to get more familiar with the musical library and anthology discography that we have before I can come up with something as clever as she does. Hashtag substitute DJ goals. Regardless, the Hot Quad is brought to us by Living Styles, Cal Poly Humboldt School of Business, and Liberty Fitness. Now, today we are deep diving in the Hot Quad into the discography of Hayley Williams. You probably know her best from Paramore, the pop punk emo band, where her vocals shine bright. But we're going to get to that later, because we're going to go into reverse chronological order and first check out her new project, which is called Power Snatch. And she is collaborating with, I accidentally erased the name of her collaborator on Power Snatch. So as I kill time trying to bring up that information, regardless, they dropped their first EP in February. It was titled EP1. And now in July, they just dropped their second EP, which is called, wait for it, wait for it, wait for it, EP2. It's funny how that works. All right, let's check out the first song off that new EP called Machete from Power Snatch.

We are hot quadding with the collaboration between Haley Williams and Daniel James. Their band is called Power Snatch, and they just released their second EP of the year. The first EP was called EP1. This one is called EP2. Good. Musicians should not waste too much time naming their albums or EPs. Instead, they should focus on the actual music itself. There you go. Let's check out another song off that EP. This one's called New Legs.

That is the duo of Haley Williams and Daniel James forming Power Snatch off their new EP. This one, that song was called New Legs. Now, last year, James produced Williams' solo album, which she released independently following a 20-year relationship with Atlantic Records. The album, Ego Death at a Bachelorette Party, was nominated for the Best Alternative Album at the Grammy, and this song, called Parachute, was nominated for Best Alternative Performance. It was one of the most played songs on K-Slug in 2025, Hayley Williams' Parachute.

Parachute from Hayley Williams. She is best known as the longtime singer of the pop punk emo band Paramore. And according to a subreddit called R Paramore, well, they did a kind of canvass the crowd, what's your favorite Paramore song? And I was looking at responses, and it seemed like Brick by Boring Brick was in everybody's top 10 list. So let's give the people what they want. Here's Paramore with Brick by Boring Brick.

0: Stomp and vocals from Haley Williams in Brick by Boring Brick by Paramore. She is going to play Shoreline on the Peninsula down in the Bay October 2nd. That is the Hot Quad brought to us by Living Styles, Cal Poly Humboldt School of Business, and Liberty Fitness on KSLUG.
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0: thanks for vibing, kicking, and jamming with Racing Mount Pleasant. That one is called Outlast. Before that, it was Husbands with Can't Do Anything. We're going to take a break on K-Slug and come back with the wildcard pick.
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7: It's the wild card pick.
0: It's the wild card pick. Every day at this time and then again at 5:30, we introduce you to some new music that we are playing for the first time on K-Slug. Thanks to our advertisers, Greenwired, Bell & Hook, Mad River Gardens, and Satori Wellness. Today, we are checking in with the ambient and rhythmic duo of Alato Negro and Arena Tropical. Their collaboration is called Alato Tropical, and I am looking at their Instagram and a couple of first impressions here. First of all, Alato Negro is quite cute, which shouldn't be all that surprising because all the cute boys get their songs played on K-Slug. Now, he is posing with Reina Tropical, and she is wearing straight-leg, wide-cut jeans, which I have been on the hunt for forever and can't find anywhere at the local secondhand clothing stores. I have been to Little Shop of Hers, Living Doll Vintage, Dream World, Clothing Dock in Arcata. So I'm hitting up the main spots in Old Town Eureka and Arcata, and they are all tapered at the bottom. I am getting to the point where I feel like it's, I walk in the front door and the employees are all, hey, it's the dude from Case Lug who tells lots of bad jokes. Everybody hide the wide cut straight leg pants. So I can't find pants anywhere. Listen, slugs, it's not paranoia if people are actually plotting against you. She looks very good in this picture with those jeans and teaming with Alato Negro. So check them out on Instagram. Their duo is called Alato Tropical, and we are going to listen to their newest song. It is called Tocando here on Case Lug. It's the Wild Card Pick.

That is Tocando from Helado Tropical. One YouTube commenter calls that song a cotton candy dream. That's as good a description as any that I've seen. Those guys are playing Yerba Buena Garden Festival tomorrow at 1 o'clock in San Francisco. So if you're down in the Bay, might want to hit up that show. All right, that is the wild card pick for today. We are right now getting into My Kid Brother with good news on K-Slug.

0: love it when you tell me God is gay, that your aunt wasn't that bad.
1: I'm Isabella Vanderheiden, and this is the Loco News Minute, sponsored by Pacific Paradise, Humboldt Waste Management Authority, Bellstar, and Arcata Pro Floor. Here's what's happening around Humboldt. The Milepost 18 fire is still burning near Hoopa. As of Thursday afternoon, the fire has consumed roughly 4,000 acres, spanning nearly 6 square miles, with 6% containment. There are evacuation warnings in place for the zone surrounding the fire. A mandatory evacuation order is in place for the zone on Upper Mill Creek Road, northeast of Hoopa, but emergency officials say the order is a precautionary measure, given that there are no people actually living in the heavily wooded area. Highway 96 is still closed between Hoopa and Wichpeck. Caltrans crews are continuing to coordinate with fire personnel, local law enforcement, and CHP with the goal of safely returning to one-way controlled traffic when conditions allow. Conditions will be reassessed on Friday morning. In other news, the City of Eureka and Danco Group are preparing to break ground on the Earth Center. That's the transit hub and affordable housing development slated for two parking lots at 3rd and G Streets in Old Town Eureka behind Lost Coast Brewery Cafe. The parking lot will be closed once and for all on Monday, August 17th. You can find details on those stories and more at lostcoastoutpost.com.
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The headliners, Eureka Friday Night Market with Mighty Dynamites and Fuego Reggaeton Party. The Humboldt County Fair today is free for people over 65 and younger than 12. Reggae on the River with Burning Spear, The Movement, Don Carlos, and many others at County Line Ranch at the Humboldt-Mendocino County Line. The Yurok Tribe is hosting their Klamath Salmon Festival tomorrow with tournaments in cards, basketball, horseshoes, and other fun stuff. And shout out Bridgeville. That's right. Highway 36's favorite radio station is K-Slug. We know you got the vibes out in Bridgeville. The 30th annual Bridge Fest brings alien and human games for the whole family tomorrow in a fundraiser for the Bridgeville Community Center. That is just a small portion of the goings-on this weekend in Humboldt County. Check the local lowdown. That is the LostCoastOutpost.com. Click on the tab at the top that says lowdown to find out details on everything. And have fun vibing, kicking, and jamming here in the 707 as usual. This is K-Slug. We are Humboldt's new music. 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

0: The British indie rockers Limegarden with Maybe Not Tonight. They describe themselves as a wonk pop. Hello. Unfortunately, the Wikipedia link that would describe or give details on that self-identification is broken, so I don't know what that means. Wonk pop. That's one to put in the file for later. You are listening to K-Slug, and we are talking right now about Murphy's Markets. 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More than a grocer, your neighbor since 1971, Murphy's Markets. I was randomly thinking the other day that Humboldt Hill could use a Murphy's. I know one of the longtime employees at Murphy's. I'm going to ask why there's not a Humboldt Hill branch of Murphy's, because those folks, there's a fair number of people that live out there, both on the hill and at the base of the hill, and they only have a tiny little convenience store, which basically has nothing in it. They all got to come into Eureka, and really, South Eureka doesn't really have much in the way of grocery stores. You got to go all the way to basically Eureka Natural Foods or Grocery Outlet to get to the closest grocery store from Humboldt Hill. Just a thought on K-Slug.
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0: Love those lyrics from Mary in the Junkyard. If you bury yourself, I will dig you out again. That is Drains. Before that, we heard Lost on You from LP. You are listening to Humboldt's New Music. We are K-Slug.
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0: Highway 96 is closed north of Hoopa due to the milepost fire, which has burned more than 4,000 acres and is just 5% contained. Here's Courtney Barnett with Stay in Your Lane on K-Slug.

Is it just me, or does that Boy Genius song, Cool About It, sound exactly like Simon and Garfunkel's Parsley, Sage, Rosemary, and Thyme? Oh, it's just me? Okay, carry on.

path has been laced with anger in the past, but I laugh in the face of danger. I've been asked to embrace the stranger as I labor through the grass for the snakes for neighbors. Harassed cause of race relations, but I walk a straight path in a wasted nation. Secret agendas are pushed in places in an effort to suppress and to test my patience, but I'm an immovable object, ultimate victor in an unwinnable contest. They come past like a thief in the night, but my foundation runs as deep as my height. The dark night fights villains trying to sabotage. You dressed in camouflage, but my grandma law standing firm like a camera pod. Fill the prescription like a doctor. No weapons formed against me shall prosper.

Where's My Phone from Mitski? I feel like she needs to lean into the bit and write her next song about the fact that she's trying to get into her Instagram, but the app is sending her a security verification code to her phone in order to get in, but she can't retrieve the code because she can't find her phone. All right, that'll put a wrap on this episode of Sabina's Morning Show. When my bad jokes start running to that level, we need to move on. Sabina will be back on Monday. Dale Cooper is in 10 minutes with his program, What Happens Next. Then it's Afternoons with Ree Marie and Friday Night 90s from 7 to 9. Everything is happening in Humboldt County this weekend, including the Humboldt County Fair, the rodeo in Fortuna. Wait, was that this weekend? No, I'm confusing that with last weekend. All right, the fair, the Friday Night Market, Reggae on the River, all sorts of stuff. The Klamath Salmon Festival in Yurok headquarters and more. Check it all out at the local Lowdown. And whatever you do this weekend, have fun. It should be a good time. Acceptable weather, weather in the high 50s in and around Eureka. So have fun vibing, kicking, and jamming in the 707 and on KSLUG.

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7: I'll drink to that.
6: But I'm sure I speak for all of us when I say we need to address the issue of our bard.
5: Rumble. 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
8: Bard? Did somebody call my name? Is it time for a song? Well...
9: No, please.
10: Oh, please, no.
11: Your sock.
6: Not that song again, Bard. You seem to only know one song, and you play it over and over.
8: But you all loved my song. Druid, just the other day, you said you liked my song.
6: They were just being polite, Bard.
8: But you're not Bardcore unless you live Bardcore. Isn't that what we're always saying?
11: Your sock.
10: I think what we're trying to say, dear Bard, is that we don't like it, and we'd like something new.
8: So instead of me, your faithful bard, shredding the lute for which I have trained my entire life, you'd prefer what? Some sort of enchanted box that plays music from across the globe at the most spontaneous of whims?
12: Sure? Yeah, I'd actually love that.
11: Exactly.
8: Oh, well, I do have one of those, actually.
13: What up, Humboldt County? You're tuned in to Rock Around the World.
10: Ooh.
6: Finally.
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1: Isn't it so true, random disembodied voice at the end of that Quiet Light track? That was Quiet Light, the solo project of Rhea Mahesh, based out of Austin, Texas, doing some really sweet synthy auto-tune stuff off her newest record, Blue Angels, Sparkling Silver, which makes about as much sense as everything else does today, because it's almost 10 o'clock in the morning, and I am barely alive. But I'm here in the studio saying the words, and so that's a radio show, everybody. I call it What Happens Next on 93.1, 94.5, KSLG, KSLG-FM, Arcata, that is your new music HQ. 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Drop an upvote or a downvote. Why not? On all of the songs that we have on the playlist right now, consult the musical manuscript that is the playlist, and also send us an email. If you want to add to it, give us a request at studio@kslug.com. What are we doing? Oh, we're headed to Zurich today for Rock Around the World at its usual spot at the top 012 noon. We're going to kick off the afternoon by going to Zurich to steal all their diamonds and to sample some sweet indie music of this Switzerland. What else is happening today? The final Friday night market, everybody, for Eureka. The Arcata night market starts next weekend, which is going to be super sweet. Beware, everybody, about the milepost 18 fire out there in Hoopa. It has grown overnight. Unfortunately, keep apprised with the latest details over at Cal Fire's website, fire.ca.gov. You can also check out INCI Web, is another interactive fire map. INCI Web, INCI Web. You can also go to the Humboldt County Office of Emergency Services page. I believe they have also created a Facebook page just for the Milepost 18 fire. You can also follow the Hoopa social media pages out there to keep apprised of stuff. 96 between Hoopa and Wichpec is still closed. It's going to be closed for the indefinite future. And if you need to know like driving conditions out there, check Caltrans Quick Map for the latest road conditions. All right, everybody. It is a Friday, so they tell me. Have I mentioned who I am? I am, you're hanging out with me, Dale Cooper, paranoia agent, agent of chaos, former sales agent for the Society of Unpleasant Gifts, and now real human DJ. Your light at the end of the tunnel, everybody. It's the end of the week. Follow the light. There is peace and tranquility in the light. It's the Black Keys for you to kick off the show.

All right. Well, we kicked off the set with the Black Keys' Everlasting Light, and then we followed it up with something Dan Arbach from the Black Keys produced very recently. That was a band called Phi Lacey out of Boston, the band named after the band's vocalist, Nick Phi Lacey. I had to figure out how to spell that, F-A-I-L-A-C-I, two words. It threw me for a loop, but I figured it out. Luke Phi Lacey. Phi Lacey? Now I forgot it. Forgive me, dudes. It's a Friday. I'm barely hanging on. That one off of their debut record, put out on Dan Arbach's record label, recorded at his studio, Easy Eye Sound Studios. That is called Sarasota. So they're talking about Florida, I suppose, on that song. But they are out of Boston. You wouldn't tell that by that Southern Fried sound. And let's hear another band that just put out a record today, originally from Boston. Now they're rocking the Loras, Kansas scene. This is Sweeping Promises. Sweeping Promises is a really sweet lo-fi, kind of new wavy punk rock duo. I always think of them as kind of a more stripped back B-52s worship band. If you haven't heard any of the stuff we played from them before, I highly recommend digging into their first two records, Hunger for a Way Out, which came out during the pandemic, and Good Living is Coming for You, which came out in 2024. They just today put out their third record. It's out on Sub Pop. It's called You Say I Romanticize. Here's a track from it, Shooting Shadows.

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3: I'm a kitty cat, a fancy kitty cat. I'm walking around. Meow, meow, meow, meow, meow. Ah, yes, this home looks adequate. You there, human. This is my home now, feed me.
4: This is not your home, talking cat that I've never met before.
3: Of course it is. Ignore the collar. Tis a remnant of my former family, who I'll be going back to in a few days.
4: Okay, let's see here. 707, 8...
3: That does not sound like food.
4: Well, it's not. I'm putting information on Humboldt Paws Cause.
3: I didn't sign a release for that image. 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
3: Oh, and what if I'm not really a cat?
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5: 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You get the idea. If you ever lose or find a pet, go to HumboldtPawsCause.com and K-Slug will spread the word.
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A little bit of that 90s loud, quiet, loud worship from a band called T, that of Denton, Texas. A bit of that Denton, Texas sound for you. Holy Water is the name of the track. You can find it on their new record, Magic of the Sail. All right, we're going to get another band from Texas, but we're moving from Denton over to the hipster haven of Austin, Texas, and a two-song set that I'm going to randomly title, The Stars Are Bright. No, wait, how does it go? The stars at night shine big and bright. Deep in the heart of Texas. I'm sorry, it's been a long time since I've seen Pee-wee's Big Adventure, and that's all I know of that song. But it's a random segue into this sweet track from Howdy's new record, Big World, which is another record that comes out today. A lot of sweet records out today. Phoebe Bridgers' new record, Sweeping Promises, and Howdy. Here's Try, Try, Try.

Pharmacist from Always off of my favorite record of theirs, 2022's Blue Rev. That song holds a very special place in my heart specifically because of that ending guitar solo, which has to be an homage, whether they know it or not, to like 80s and 90s sitcoms. Because I just, like, I grew up watching, like, Growing Pains. And I was just, like, going through watching, the Growing Pains theme song on YouTube. My dudes, it's the exact same thing. Every time I listen to the end of that, I want to go like, Caselug starring Dale Cooper and introducing, like, it's just such an incredible nostalgic, like, TV sitcom intro. I absolutely love it. Speaking of Growing Pains, if you love Third Eye Blind, oh, you better believe this Portland band is haunted in the best way possible by the ghost of Third Eye Blind and kind of 90s grunge. Let's get into Growing Pains out of PDX. This is off of their first record, or first new release since they signed to Photo Finish Records. It's Swimming.

0: Parlor Magic doing a little atmospheric synth pop on their new record, The Embassy. That was a little taste of it called 16 Hours. They are based out of New York. But coming back to our neck of the woods, we are still dealing with the Milepost 18 fire. Everybody out there in Hoopa, we wish you the best. Thank you to everybody and all the first responders and everybody who is supporting them for all that you are doing. And we are thinking of everybody who is affected by the fires. The Milepost fire update popped up at 9 o'clock this morning on the Loco. You can also check out like the Humboldt County Office of Emergency Services Facebook page. You can also check out Cal Fire's website, fire.ca.gov. And make sure you get familiar with our interactive map, Know Your Zone, at protect.genesis.com, protect.genysasgenesis.com. It's a hard one. Just type in Genesis Protect and you'll get there to the interactive map. That is the coded zones, and that is how they reference the evacuation orders. They will say this zone has been ordered to evacuate. These zones will be in evacuation warning status. So you got to know your zone to know what your status is. And right now you can check out the evacuation orders on the newest Lost Coast Outpost article. Evacuation order for zone E002A. That's an evacuation order for zone E002A, and there are a lot of evacuation warnings for the surrounding zones. So make sure you go to protect.genesis to find out what zone you're in if you are in the Hoopa area, and to know when to get out of there. Hopefully everybody's doing all right. Once again, check InciWeb, check Cal Fire, which is fire.ca.gov, and keep up to date on the road conditions at Caltrans Quick Map. Remember, 96 is completely closed between Hoopa and Wichipec. So if you were planning on going out there, check out Caltrans Quick Map to find out the latest road conditions. All right, let's take a really quick break back into something brand new. That's kind of what we specialize here in K-Slug. We got, Ski Team, we got Squirts, and if you want to hear something, we'll throw that into 722-5754.
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5: Yeah.

And we just climbed to the summit of Mount Joy. That was Lemon Tree off of their pandemic record, Orange Blood. The band said that song is kind of about leaning into positivity no matter what is happening around you. They said that was probably subconsciously inspired by the lockdown that was going on. And I have to say, or I'm going to guess, that the title of Orange Blood was subconsciously, whether they know it or not, inspired by the best movie in the world. What movie is 100% perfect for the genre that it's in? Yes, you are right. It is Tremors, starring Fred Ward and Kevin Bacon. And you know, since I said Tremors, that's going to lead me to Stampede from Genesis Owusu.

Robber Robber, another band out of Burlington, Vermont, sharing two members of Dari Bay, Zach James on percussion, and Nina Cates doing keyboards and vocals. That was called The Sound It Made off of Robber Robber's newest release, Two Wheels Move the Soul. Let's hear it. Speaking of The Sound It Made, let's hear it for all of the businesses that are offering free admission or free activities for everybody who is affected by the Milepost 18 fire out in Hoopa. This just popped up on the Loco, and I shared it to our Facebook. So this is from the city of Eureka, quoting from their Facebook post. We know the fire and heavy smoke are taking its toll, so if you'd like to get away for a few hours, they invite everybody who is affected by the Hoopa fires to come spend some time in Eureka on the coast. Now through the weekend, Hoopa residents can show an ID with a Hoopa address at each location to enjoy free admission to the Sequoia Park Zoo. Up to 4 children may accompany each adult with a Hoopa ID. Madcat Bay Cruise, complimentary rides with a Hoopa ID. Space is limited, so give them a call to reserve your space. You can find the number over at the Loco. Free admission plus 2 special events on Sunday for the Morris Graves Museum of Art. That'd be really nice. Mini Masters is offering story time, games, art activity, and free book for families. And there is going to be wine and jazz, live music with the RLA Trio. And, of course, the Friday Night Market is free for everybody. That is happening tonight in Old Town. If you know, I think Play Street, the brand new like children's play space is offering like low cost or free admission. I just saw that on a random social media post. Don't quote me on that. So I posted the link to the Loco article, on our social media. Feel free, please and thank you, to go to our comments. And if you know anything that is free that might be of interest to anybody trying to escape the smoke and flames and heat in Hoopa coming out to the coast, of anything that is specifically free tailored to them, please let us know. Drop your link or comment in the post on our Facebook page. Thank you so much. If please flag up anything that is totally free to attend. Speaking of awesome free stuff, let's get into Nothing. Nothing is a rad band led by Nick Palermo. He's kind of like the leader of the band with a rotating cast of characters who have joined him for a long, long time, including bass player, best post. It's Bruno something. Bob Bruno. That's right. Bob Bruno of Best Coast. He's like basically one half of Best Coast. Has joined Nothing to be their new one of their new members on their latest record, A Short History of Decay. It's like trap shoegaze and it's rad. Here's Cannibal World.

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4: Is that you?
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The Flame, the debut solo single from Tanya Cassette, which is the solo project of Tanya Castillo, who is carrying the torch for Glass Spells, which is their previous synth-pop duo that just called in their indefinite hiatus last year. We were super bummed out about it because they only put out like one record and it was rad. And now we are super stoked to see the announcement of her debut solo record, The Death of Me. If you're into Glass Spells, guaranteed you're going to like this record. It's coming out on September 4th. Welcome to Dale Cooper's Buffet O' Bangers. I'm sorry, I said I would never say that again. I say it every single time, and it keeps getting funnier every single time I say it. At least to me, everybody. It's Case Lug on the dial at 93.1 and 94.5. KSLG FM, Arcata. Indulge, everybody. It's a delight for the senses. I'll have what you're having. All right, we're going to get into the brand new record from Interpol, inspired by the call I got from one of our awesome regular listeners who got to see Interpol live in the Bay this past weekend. Man, they rocked the Warfield, and apparently they did a sweet selection of a lot of their stuff. A lot of stuff from oh my God, why can't I think of the record? There's a lot of stuff from their earlier records, which is great because I remember seeing Propaganda one time, and they played like three or four songs to open up the set from their new records, and I did feel like an old man where I was like, play the old stuff. But the new Interpol record sounds rad from the couple songs that I have heard so far. Here is the lead single off of that upcoming record, This Mirror Weighs a Ton, which is coming out on the 28th. So it's out not next weekend, but the weekend after that. It's right around the corner. Here, See Out Loud.

0: Scorts, eat your heart out. Is there anything better? Is there any more appropriate song to play? What with this being Second Breakfast and All, a.k.a. the 11 o'clock hour here on What Happens Next, the road towards rocking around the world. We're going to be rocking in Zurich, Switzerland today at the top of the noon hour. You were just rocking with a new band out of New York. Scorts just put out their debut, Incompletement. And before that, a new telehealth track on the other side of the coast. We were in Seattle back there with Living, Laughing, Loving, Trying. Another one off of their latest record, Green World Image. Oh, a green world indeed. In fact, Living, Laughing, Loving, Trying is the trajectory of the day. And then we can end with Couch Lock of the best of variety, because Pacific Paradise has featured Farm Friday deals today. Pacific Paradise, a humble tradition since 1971. They want to thank you for being part of their journey, where it's all about the vibes, and good vibes abound because it's a sweet deal today. They got different deals every day of the week, and today is featured Farm Friday, offering jaw-dropping deals from products from your local farmers. There's also a student discount that's 10% off. They also have happy hour, their last hour of business. So make sure you support Pacific Paradise. They're a Humboldt institution. Do you even Humboldt County if you haven't Pacific Paradised today? Oh, what's that? You're not in the mood for Second Breakfast? Well, you will be after a stop off at Pacific Paradise, where it's all about the vibes. All right, we're going to get into some farm emo vibes. Speaking of Farmer Fridays, let's see. Tiberius specializes in what they call farm emo. So it's like yearning emo that's down in the dirt. And the song we're going to get into from their new record, Troubadour, is definitely something that's feeling like very, very down and down and brooding. Tiberius up next after a quick break.
1: The Badawat Wiyot in the ancestral Mad River Valley lived on active floodplains with seismically active watersheds for many thousands of years. These ancestors were always engaged in natural hazard mitigation. The ancestral Wiyot may simply have thought of risk assessment and hazard planning as exercising common sense, while modern-day Wiyot operate within a much more complex regulatory environment. Today, the Blue Lake Rancheria builds on those ancient practices with the same goal, to reduce damage and the loss of life resulting from disasters. 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

It's my favorite a little synth line ever, the opening to that track. I could just listen to like scootum boom doom boom. What's that? It didn't sound as good when I did it. I don't know what you mean. I could listen to that one over and over. It's so melancholy. But you know, I love to dwell in the morose. That was The Tower off of the Future Islands 2024 effort, People Who Aren't There Anymore. Their latest release is that Double Dicks retrospective record, which culls together all their like hard to find one-off singles they released over the years in one easily accessible two-disc edition. Plus, you can get it on like double marbled vinyl. It looks rad. All right, now we go from The Tower to The Hole. It's Local Weatherman on KSLO.

0: You've got to tune into Case Slug. We're Humboldt County's new music headquarters, and you just heard a dose of that from Lauren Otter, who is out of the UK originally, but then raised in France for most of her life, moving back to the UK right now. 701 is the name of that track, and it comes off their latest record, Whole World as Vigil. The whole community is thinking of everybody affected by the Hoopa fires, by the Milepost 18 fire out there. We wish you the best. And the city of Eureka and people on the coast are trying to help out. You can check out the loco for all of the links to this. There are some free admissions and free events that are being offered to offer some sort of respite for people who are affected by the Hoopa fires. So I am reading from the Lost Coast Outpost. I shared this on our social media pages as well on Facebook. So they're offering free admission to the Sequoia Park Zoo all weekend long. Up to four children can accompany each adult. You need a Hoopa ID. To qualify for that. Same thing for the Madkit Bay cruise. The Madkit is offering complimentary rides with a Hoopa ID. Space is limited, so you gotta call to make sure you can get a space on there. The Morris Graves Museum of Art is offering free admission plus two special events on Sunday, which are mini masters, story times, games, art activities, and free books for families. And then a wine and jazz party 5 p.m. on Sunday with the RLA Trio. And you can also hit up the Friday Night Market tonight, which, of course, is free. No ID required for those events. But if you have a Hoopa ID and you're here trying to find some clean air and some space away from the smoke and the fires, you can hit up free admission all weekend long for Sequoia Park Zoo, Madkit Bay Cruise, and the Morris Graves Museum of Art, which is holding two events on Sunday. Check out the loco for more. I'm looking right now at the Sequoia Park Zoo's Facebook page. I saw that they said Play Street, which is the new children's play center really close to the zoo, is offering free drop-in play visits good through next Friday. You can reserve a spot at Play Street. You can find Play Street on Facebook. You can also check the links over at the Lost Coast Outpost. We hope everybody is doing all right. Okay, we'll be right back. We're going to say what up to our sponsors, and then we're going to be in Alaska with Yacht Scene.
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Hines, an Aussie electronic duo with a brand new single called Chosen Ones, featuring the vocal stylings of Kalypso, who is out of Sydney, another Aussie vocalist doing vocals for that track. For fans of Santigold, obviously that's the first thing that comes up to mind vocally, but if you're into like that Aussie producer dance floor jams, you should definitely check out Rufus Du Sol and Truvert's latest record, The Stonefruit Sessions. You've got to tune in to K-Slugum's 15 minutes away from rockin' in Zurich, Switzerland. The Diamonds will be ours, and so will some sweet new tunes from Odd Beholder. We're going to get into that in about 15 minutes. Right now, if you're a fan of The Districts, you'll probably be a fan of this brand new band because it features Braden Lawrence of The Districts, who is teaming up with the producer Derek Ted, who's worked a lot with Field Medic. They have a new project together called Beaming. Here is their first single, Middle, on K-Slug.

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What up? And good afternoon, everybody. You're listening to 93.1 94.5, and you've got it tuned into a radio show that I'm entitling "You're Not a Plate of Croissants," because why not? Or you could go with the OG title, "What Happens Next," if you prefer. Either way, it's a show on your local indie music HQ, KSLUG, KSLGFM, Arcata. What's going on, everybody? The answer to that, we just listened to Portland's Ages and Ages, Wild Ride, coming off their newest record. Fine, thanks. And you, Matt Hitt, not doing that well, though. Matt Hitt with his newest one, I'm Sorry, a New York, about his love-hate relationship with his adopted home city. He's originally from Wales, the former frontman of the band Drowners, now doing his own thing. That's off his You'll Be Lucky EP. All right, Wild Ride indeed. Because it's 12 o'clock high noon and you are being strapped into the KSLUG jetpack, for better or for worse, and we're headed over to Zurich, Switzerland, as we rock round the world like we do every day at noon, Pinky. And we can only do this with the help of our local sponsors. Huge thank yous, flying high fives even, to Humboldt Literacy Project, Humboldt Trinity Child Support Agency, and Dan Dar's Board Games and Books. I called an audible today because I was going to play some, I was going to go with some stuff, some synth pop from Iceland. Instead, I'm going with some homegrown electro out of Zurich, Switzerland, because I'm a big fan of Odd Beholder. That's who we're getting into today. This is the long-running electrowave kind of indie pop project of a Swiss musician named Daniela Weinmann, who just put out her fourth record. Excuse me, she's putting out her fourth record coming up here in a couple weeks on the 21st. It's her fourth record. It's a concept record. This one is her record is called Honest Work. Let me where am I here? Let me pull up her bio. You can find her stuff at oddbeholder.ch. So this one is her fourth record, full concept record dedicated to the stories of working people, people in the trenches. In 10 tracks, she condenses the impositions of modern working life and reflects on society in which closeness, privacy, and authenticity are commodified. Indeed, it's a really rad kind of minimalist electro project. We're going to get into two brand new tracks and then one that she just dropped a little bit ago. All of these are going to be on her upcoming record, Honest Work. What was it going to do? Where are liner notes for this one? Where are you? I have too many tabs up here. So many tabs. Okay, she says this one specifically was inspired by a Ginsberg poem, A Supermarket in California. Here's Odd Beholder out of Zurich, Switzerland scene. Thanks for shopping with us.

And there you go, two brand new tracks hot off the Zurich, Switzerland presses from Odd Beholder, the electrowave project of Daniela Weinmann, teaming up there with a musician out of Leipzig. Oh, I lost his name there. What's a doop doop doo? That was called Dream Water is the name of that track, along with fellow musicians Marcus Rahm. So that's the B-side of the first song you heard right before that. Thank You for Shopping with Us, inspired by the Ginsberg poem, A Supermarket in California. All of these coming on her upcoming record. It's her fourth LP, Honest Work Concept Record, about the plight of working peoples around the world. And now we're going to get into one she put out this past February that is still very socially conscious. Those were super. I was trying to think of, like, who does this remind me of? Blonde Redhead. If you're a fan of Blonde Redhead stuff, especially the more ethereal, more new record, Sit Down for Dinner, you will totally dig Odd Beholder's stuff. This one's a little bit more synthy. This one is talking about how our AI and internet streams are actually draining our real rivers and streams. Here's Internet Famous.

0: Three tracks out of Zurich, Switzerland from Odd Beholder. That is Daniela Weinmann doing some awesome electro indie stuff. All of those songs are going to be included on her upcoming fourth LP, Honest Work, a rad concept record about working peoples and in the plight of the working people in this Back to the Future 2 timeline we find ourselves in. You just heard a track called Internet Famous that was released this past February. And the two tracks you heard before that, Dreaming Water and Thank You for Shopping with Us, just got released. Just showed up in my inbox this morning, and you can find her newest record, Honest Work, coming out on the 21st of this month, coming out via a really rad record label out of Germany called Synbus, which is where I've been getting a lot of really cool European indie music. Check them out, S-I-N-N-B-U-S. And a huge thank you to our sponsors for making Rock Around the World possible every single weekday at high noon. Thank you so much, Dan Dar's Board Games and Books, Humboldt Literacy Project, and Humboldt Trinity Child Support Agency. 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Couldn't do it without you, slugs. Don't want to do it without you, slugs. Give me a call if you got a request for a international band or a different scene you want me to get into. I would love to oblige. The Coop obliges, I suppose, studio at kslug.com. And you can give me a call if you want to hear a request right now, 722-5754. We're going to move on. Real quick, forgot to mention, dig into Odd Beholder, who we just listened to. If you're into Bat for Lashes, that came to mind when I was listening to that last track specifically. Bat for Lashes, if you're into Kate Le Bon's weirdness or blonde redhead etherealness, get into Odd Beholder. All right, we're going to get into something new from Kelsey Liu's latest record when we return. BRB.
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0: You've got to tune into Humboldt County's live and local radio. Check your leases, slugs, because you were just in Snack City with La Securité. La Securité, a really sweet band out of Montreal. If you're into the weird, quirky punk rock stylings of bands like Sucks or Snooper, you would absolutely be into La Securité. Before that, we were listening to Cavetown's latest single, Cryptid, for fans of Toro y Moi and Cautious Clay and Kelsey Lou right before that. Speaking of Snack City, my dudes, are you headed somewhere today? Oh, because it's summertime, it's very cloudy and it's kind of morose, but you're probably doing something today, what with it being Friday and all the weekend jump off. Whether you're headed to the beach, the river, somewhere in between, wherever you're headed, make sure your first stop is Los Bagels so you can get what you need to fuel up for the weekend. 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All right, let's take a quick break and then we will check the highs and lows with the weather report coming up.
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0: And we're back, just like that, everybody. We're back into your slug forecast for this gloomy Friday. And we're going to start up north where it's a little bit sunnier and then get down to our neck of the woods where it's pretty gray through the weekend. All right, let's see. Brookings, what up, Southern Oregonians? Let's see. High of 63 on the Southern Oregon coast up in Brookings. Mostly cloudy during the day. It's going to stay cloudy tonight. Get up to another day that's kind of similar. A doppelganger awaits on Saturday. High of 63. A lot of clouds in the sky tomorrow. Crescent City, looking pretty gloomy, though. It's overcast. Mostly cloudy today with a high of 62. It's going to be foggy tonight before you're back up to a cloudy day in the 60s tomorrow. Arcata and Eureka, guess what? Cloudy around the bay, and it's going to stay cloudy through the weekend too, unfortunately. High of 62 for Arcata. High of 60 for Arcata Town. High of 62 for Eureka. Both going to be cloudy and stay cloudy into the evening. Low getting down to the 50s before you're back up to the mid 60s tomorrow. Lolita and Ferndale looking really similar to the bay. Cloudy with highs in the low 60s. It's going to be foggy tonight. Lows in the mid 50s before you're back up to another cloudy day with the low 60s. All right, Willow Creek. Remember, Willow Creek is still suffering from the smoke and everything from the Hoopa Milepost 18 fire. For the most recent updates on that, you can check the article on the Lost Coast Outpost. Redheaded Black Belt has information for you. You can also check Cal Fire's website, fire.ca.gov. Make sure you know your zone. If you are out in that area, know your zone so you can know when to evacuate or when to get ready at protect.genesis.com. You can find all of those links and more over at like the Humboldt County Office of Emergency Services. Also, there is a Milepost 18 fire Facebook page, which has up-to-date information if you're needing to know what's going on there. Also, for road conditions, always check Caltrans Quick Map. Today, out in Willow Creek, smoke. There's smoke out there today and this weekend. It's going to get into the low 80s today, down to the mid-50s tonight, up into the low 90s through the weekend. And Garberville is looking at a high of 77. Garberville, you have the most pleasant day right now. 77 and a nice sunny day ahead. Should be a little foggy with some partially cloudy evening tonight, low of around 52 degrees, and for your back up to the mid 80s and 90s for the rest of the weekend. All right, that is the forecast. This is music from Father John Misty.

Sensations of cool. A delight for the senses. I'll have what I'm having. Truces is the duo of Natalie Findlay. You know Findlay from Electric Bones and stuff like that. And her musical partner, Jules Apollinaire. And if you dug that one, you're definitely going to dig Suki Waterhouse's new record, Love Land, because it was produced by Jules. Let's get into Suki Waterhouse, Back in Love.

Daisy the Great, a duo out of Boston. That was Butterfly Stay Dry. And you can blame the wood flutes or thank Tony Visconti for the wood flutes. That's right. They teamed up with the legendary producer for a new EP called Daisy the Great versus Tony Visconti. And if that name sounds familiar, it should. The dude produced most of David Bowie's stuff and a lot of T-Rex's stuff. Oh, did somebody say T-Rex and Mark Bolan? You know what I'm going to play next. It must be the band that's haunted by the ghost of Mark Bolan, at least vocally, well, and musically. I mean, this song basically is Bang a Gong. If you like this one, check out T-Rex. It's Insecure Men, Cleaning Bricks.

0: Fresh, fun, informative. 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I'm Kathy Johansson, living large in the Redwoods with Case Lug.
1: The Badawat Wiyot in the ancestral Mad River Valley lived on active floodplains with seismically active watersheds for many thousands of years. These ancestors were always engaged in natural hazard mitigation. The ancestral Wiyot may simply have thought of risk assessment and hazard planning as exercising common sense, while modern-day Wiyot operate within a much more complex regulatory environment. Today, the Blue Lake Rancheria builds on those ancient practices with the same goal, to reduce damage and the loss of life resulting from disasters. 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

Dude, I love that song. Love that song so hard. Something about the like video game synth, the minimalist synth on that one. I love it. That was a new one from Elder Island off their newest record, which is called Hello Baby Okay. That was White Corridor. Getting lost down the White Corridor with a phantasmagoric slice of hip hop, or trip hop, excuse me, as the band likes to call it on their Bandcamp page. Traitors, some like ladder cure worship out of Toronto. A new duo called Traitors. That was I Was Ill, You Were Wrong, kicking off the set. Find that on their newest record, Possessor. All right, you're getting lost in the fever dream that is the 1 o'clock hour here on What Happens Next, aka you think with a financial statement like this you can have the duck, because why not? Give me a call if you've got a better subtitle for the show or a request that might work better. 722-5754 studio at caselug.com if you should like. All right, speaking of getting lost, Lost Weekend, the highly anticipated, well reviewed already record from Phoebe Bridgers comes out today. Here is the taste of it, Lost Boys.

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Little East Coast psychedelia for you, courtesy of ISTA, I-S-T-A, which stands for In Sound to All. That was Waves off of their new self-titled record. And you've got to tune in to K-Slug, and we are unleashing our indie music upon you with the crashing of a thousand waves or something like that. Here is the pure wave of euphoria that is Wishy's new track, Lovesick.

0: Something new from a veteran indie luminary, Juliana Hatfield, formerly of Blake Berries. That's my new band. Blake Babies, Some Girls, and Lemonheads. Now doing her own solo stuff as she's been doing for years. Scratchers is the name of that track. It's off her new record, Lightning Might Strike. That one was recorded like in late 2025. She's actually got another collaboration record she recorded right before that coming out in September. It's called Bets. It's a collaboration with her and a Massachusetts musician named Eric Payne. It's music by Eric Payne and it's lyrics by her. It's called Bets. It's out on September 4th, the same day as that Tanya cassette record. We are going to be out of here for about like a minute and a half, and then we're back into it with a greeting from Group Love.
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Group Love saying hello, the last track they recorded for their 2023 record, I Want It All Right Now. And now we go from a hello to a goodbye that Samuel Herring said to somebody when he went off on tour back in 2010. That's when this one was originally released. You can find it now on Future Islands' new retrospective, From a Hole in Floor to the Fountain of Youth, The Inkwell

Kid Moxie with a neon nighttime drive of a song that was on a Sunday night. You can find that on her sweet retrowave records called Better Than Electric. It came out in 2023. Oh, and if you thought that was a nostalgic trip back into the 80s, you ain't heard nothing yet. Get a good look, Sonny, because it's going to happen again. We're going into Starbenders covering all the damn vampires Saturday.

0: Dream More Vivid, one of my favorite tracks on the playlist, and apparently a lot of you agree. Currently sitting at a sweet ratio 14-0 over at K-Slug. You can agree or disagree with that. We don't judge. That's your job. KSLG.com to vote on every song. We have in rotation right now a trip-hop influence stuff. It's so hot right now. That is one of my favorite tracks from Silver Liz's new record, 3. They are out of Chicago originally, a married duo who met in Chicago. They said bonding over brutal Chicago winters and the Strokes, and then they moved to New York, probably because they were big Strokes fans. We are going to kick off the next set with one of my favorite bands out of Chicago. Dead is on deck.
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3: I'm a kitty cat, a fancy kitty cat. I'm walking around. Meow, meow, meow, meow, meow. Ah, yes, this home looks adequate. You there, human. This is my home, now feed me.
4: This is not your home, talking cat that I've never met before.
3: Of course it is. Ignore the collar. Tis a remnant of my former family, who I'll be going back to in a few days.
4: Okay, let's see here. 7078...
3: That does not sound like food.
4: Well, it's not. I'm putting information on Humboldt Pawscaws.
3: I didn't sign a release for that image. 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
3: Oh, and what if I'm not really a cat?
4: What does that mean?
5: Humble Paws Cause for owners of dogs, cats, turtles, bearded dragons, pigs, goats. You get the idea. If you ever lose or find a pet, go to HumboldtPawsCause.com and K-Slug will spread the word.
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It's 93.1 and 94.5 KSLG-FM Arcata. Vote on everything we're playing over at KSLUG.com, including that last Amel and the Sniffers track that was Hertz, as in Hertz Rent-A-Car. That is Amel and the Sniffers wanting to hit the road. Ooh, sometime coming down the road is a brand new Amel and the Sniffers movie, which is a live concert movie of them doing country covers of a few of their songs, including that one. So keep your eyes on their social media for more on that. Oh, you want to get out of town, you say? Well, it is the weekend, and maybe you want to get as far away as possible, like to outer space. Well, coming up Saturday the 15th, that's tomorrow, my dudes, it's the 30th anniversary of the Bridgeville UFO Festival. 30th annual Bridge Fest, Saturday the 15th, happening from 11 to 5 at Bridgeville, which is down Highway 36. Alien and human games for the whole family. Local live music. You've got an alien costume contest and parade. Flying saucer toss off the old bridge like they do every time. Out of this world, huge raffle. Alien calling contest. Perhaps you're familiar with the oyster calling contest. Well, how about the alien calling contest? Maybe it's the same thing. Find out at Bridgefest, which is coming up tomorrow out in Bridgeville. They're also going to have their famous blueberry pies, pie eating contest, face painting, a crazy kids zone, fire department, BBQ extraordinaire, and a multitude of arts and crafts vendors. Check this out at BridgevilleCommunityCenter.org. I've always heard of this. I have never gone myself. I might remedy that tomorrow. I just saw someone asking about it on our local Reddit. Yeah, that's right. I lurk on our local Reddit. So X marks the spot, apparently, at Bridgeville School, Highway 36 to Neyland Road. Past post office, go past the bridge. School after speed bumps, find parking, handicap parking in front of the BCC office. I'm just reading this off of the BridgevilleCommunityCenter.org. There comes a time in this galaxy when all intergalactic species must come together for a higher purpose. I thought that was to elect Count Binface, who is the intergalactic representative who runs perpetually a perpetual candidate in the UK elections. He just lost, but he did pretty good, I think. We're talking about Bridgefest, a time to compare antenna and, of course, an opportunity to demonstrate the agility and new advances made on your flying saucer craft. The date is set, and that date is tomorrow, the Plath Earth, more specifically, Bridgeville for Bridgefest, 30th annual Bridgefest. How cool is that? All right, well, to celebrate this, let's get into something from Dirty Nice's new record, Planet Weekend. How appropriate. Here's If I Was Abducted by Aliens.

0: Staring into the static, I saw the shape of you, a.k.a. They're Here. That is some new wavy electro stuff out of Montreal, courtesy of a band called Crasher. That is one of my favorite tracks on the playlist as well. You get it if it's yours or not. Either way, vote on it over at KSLG.com. Please and thank you. That one off of their newest record, Oddity Populaire. All right, if you want to hear some actual new wave stuff straight out of the 80s, you're in luck, because tonight at the basement, it's Flashback Fridays, the new wave edition with DJ Anya Slayer and Zero One featuring Tim Brown, 80s new wave pop and dance hits. If you're a fan of Depeche Mode, Duran Duran, Madonna, New Order, The Cure, Flock of Seagulls, Pet Shop Boys, and Tears for Fears, get involved. This is new wave synth pop alternative dance hits all night long. So dust off your British Knights. I used to have a pair of British Knights when I was a kid, multiple pairs. Pull up your leg warmers and catch us at the new wave 80s attire. Highly encouraged. This is at the basement tonight, 8:30 p.m. $5 before 10 o'clock, $10 after. It's 21 and older. It's the weekend, my dudes. A ton of stuff is coming up, including a ton of good music, and we'll talk about both when we get back from a quick break. Saying what up to our sponsors, BRB.
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0: What up, my dudes? And we're back, as promised, with a list of things to do. I'm just checking out the Loco Lowdown because there's a lot of stuff to kick off your weekend. There's the Humboldt County Fair shredding down at the fairgrounds in Ferndale. It is the final Eureka Friday Night Market. Check out the details at fridaynight.market. This is going to be the final Friday Night Market for Eureka. But don't worry, never fear, the Arcata Night Market starts the weekend after that. So this is the final time to celebrate the Night Market in Old Town before you start ripping up Friday nights in Arcata through the fall. What else is going on?

visual artist Liz Howells and musician lighting designer Drew Simpson. Check out Happy Accident, Complex Crown, and Alex Hilsey at the Richard's Goat Tavern up in Arcade at 9 p.m. That's a 21 and older show. A lot of stuff going on. What else is happening tonight? DJ Pachanguero out at the Blue Lake Casino Hotel spinning stuff for free at 9 p.m. You've got live women's sports at the Summit, which is a killer rooftop bar hangout at up in Northtown Arcada. That is happening 4:30 to 8:30. Free for everybody 21 and older. There were things happening. Oh, it's the Eureka Municipal Auditorium's August Skate Night. If you want to rip it up on roller skates, head down to the Eureka Muni at 6:30 and you can shred up the roller rink. It's also karaoke with Mamma Mia. Is it Mamma Mia karaoke? Oh, man. We'll get, hey, ABBA fans, gather round. And Mamma Mia fans, Fatsy Klein's Parlor Lounge has karaoke with Mamma Mia. And I'm going to just guess that that's Mamma Mia the movie, because I'm not going to do any more research than that. What do we got? We've got Lobby at the Eureka Theater. So the Eureka Theater, after the Friday Night Markets, they turn their suite lobby and the upstairs lobby, which is even cooler, into Lobby, a cool late night hangout. And they've got Hotfoot and Creepio spinning tunes for you, 7:30, $5 to get into that 21 and older. It's James G. Maxwell's going away party at the Siren Song Tavern. Check out music from James G. Maxwell before he moves away, and the Zach Miles Band, Siren Song Tavern, 8 o'clock, only $5 to enjoy a huge going-away party. There was something else. Oh, yeah, for horror movie fans, the 2000s Japanese horror classic Battle Royale is playing tonight at the Arcata Theater Lounge. It's oh so disturbing, but it is a great one. 2000s Battle Royale, that is 7 o'clock, $8 to get into that, or just throw in another $4, and they'll give you a sweet poster, Battle Royale, at the Arcata Theater Lounge. All right, that's enough of me talking. Back into this Battle Royale, musical Battle Royale of a radio show that I call What Happens Next? The answer to that, something from Ezra Koenig of Vampire Weekend in Phoenix.

0: Temples, Jetstream Hearts, and Pure Dance Floor Bliss off of their new record of the same name. Lime Gardens, Maybe Not Tonight, right before that, the title track of their sophomore effort. Be right back with some more new tunes. It's our specialty here at Caselug.
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All right, you just got into some from Health's latest addendum EP. That was Alone. Kate LeBon is next, and she's not alone. You can hear the ethereal voice of St. Vincent right behind her, backing her up on Always the Same.

0: Some avant-garde indie pop from Charlotte Day Wilson. Whatever you do, never let her meet or even see her doppelganger, Charlotte Knight Wilson. Because if they do, the world's going to implode. But no big deal. I don't think that will happen. The odds are pretty low. That was Selfish, a track for fans of Saya Gray. In fact, Saya Gray helped co-write and co-produce that record. That record is called Patchwork. It is out now for your listening pleasure. 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I've said it once. I've said it before. You probably didn't know, but at the end of Interstellar, when Matthew McConaughey was going like, Murph, he wasn't talking about his daughter. He was just really missing one of the five convenient locations of Murphy's Markets. Don't quote me on that, but I think it's true. And with that stupid joke, I'm going to call it, everybody. That's the week. That's a Friday edition of What Happens Next, if I ever heard one. Thank you so much for putting up with me and supporting your live and local indie radio station. Stick around for Afternoons with Ree Marie, and then it's a Friday, so that means it's Friday Night 90s, the best decade ever, with LaRock tonight, every Friday from 7 to 9. Make sure you take advantage of the final Friday Night Market for Eureka. But if you miss it, no big deal. You've got the Arcata Night Market starting the week after that. I will see you on Monday, everybody. Have a fantastic weekend. I'm going to leave you with something from Dirt Buyer on the other side, and then Ree's going to take over. Until Monday, everybody, it's Dale signing off. 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
2: Rumble. 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
5: Bard? Did somebody call my name? Is it time for a song? Well...
6: No, please.
7: Oh, please, no.
8: Your sock.
3: Not that song again, Bard. You seem to only know one song, and you play it over and over.
5: But you all loved my song. Druid, just the other day, you said you liked my song.
3: They were just being polite, Bard.
5: But you're not Bardcore unless you live Bardcore. Isn't that what we're always saying?
8: Your sock.
7: I think what we're trying to say, dear Bard, is that we don't like it, and we'd like something new.
5: So instead of me, your faithful bard, shredding the lute for which I have trained my entire life, you'd prefer what? Some sort of enchanted box that plays music from across the globe at the most spontaneous of whims?
9: Sure.
7: Yeah, I'd actually love that.
8: Exactly.
5: Oh, well, I do have one of those, actually.
10: What up, Humboldt County? You're tuned into
9: rock around the world. 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
0: 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Your bard will be sad. You will be happy.
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I am playing you all your favorites, of course. Welcome to another hour here on Case Look. It is 3 p.m. in time. We switch over to another show. I'm Ree Marie, and this is the afternoon show, taking over until 7 p.m. So if you just need to drift away this afternoon, I got you. Next up, a new one from Inner Wave. This is If You Like, right here on Case Look.

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7: I'm Ree Marie, and you are listening here to KSLUG in the afternoon. It's Farmer Fridays at Satori Wellness, and what that means is all clones are 10% off. 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And thanks to them for supporting the show. More music here from some of my favorite gals in the alternative scene right now, Soccer Mommy, Blonde Shell. And starting off this set, this is Hatchie with Lose It Again.

Phoebe Bridgers' newest banger, that was Lost Boys, right here on K-Slug. Right before that, one from Grace in Space called Unrivaled. I adore Phoebe Bridgers, and I adore that song. I love it. I don't care. And I love the music video almost just as much as I love that song. You're tuned in here to the afternoon show. We are pausing for a cause here, so I can check on some animals who may have been lost or reported found on Humboldt Paws Cause, the online bulletin board for lost and found pets, sponsored by the Blacksmith Shop, Fin and Feather Pet Shop, and Myrtle Avenue Veterinary Hospital. There is still that found all-white husky dog that was found this past Tuesday, August 11th, from Union and Silver Street in Eureka. A very friendly dog with a red collar on, white and cream coat, medium, large-sized dog, fluffy tail. Unfortunately, has no tags. If this is your dog, contact David. Love to report, though, two reunited dogs, or reunited brindle Frenchie. So cute. And this little tiny guy, little Jack Russell pup that was lost in Willow Creek, is now back home safe and sound. Love to report it. And that about wraps up the Paws Cause report here in the afternoon. More music coming your way right after this. Stay tuned.

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1: The Baduat Wiyot in the ancestral Mad River Valley lived on active floodplains with seismically active watersheds for many thousands of years. These ancestors were always engaged in natural hazard mitigation. The ancestral Wiyot may simply have thought of risk assessment and hazard planning as exercising common sense, while modern-day Wiyot operate within a much more complex regulatory environment. Today, the Blue Lake Rancheria builds on those ancient practices with the same goal, to reduce damage and the loss of life resulting from disasters. 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
3: 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I thought we were just going for a walk in the forest.
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Ooh, our indie rock star crush. That was Maggie Linderman with Spine right here on K-Slug. Fun fact, she's really known for her breakout song, Pretty Girl, which was a hit all around the world in Sweden and Ireland and the UK and Netherlands, which is pretty awesome for an artist who grew up in Dallas, Texas. Alrighty, you're tuned in here to the one and only 93.1 and 94.5 KSLG FM, Arcata, new bands, new songs, new sounds. Switching over here to another hour of Afternoons with Ree Marie. Gonna keep this vibe going. Make sure you stay tuned for our safety meeting coming up at 4:20. Next up, this is More to Life by Jana. Say

For the moments that you need something relaxing but still alternative, that was Daywave, As You Are, right here on KSLA, getting you through the afternoon. I got one more here on this set, and make sure you stay tuned for the safety meeting coming up at 4:20. Next up, from their newest project, this is Let Your Hands Go by Gov.

0: Hi, my name is AK. I'm a student at HSU, and I listen to KSLUG because they play the good stuff.
1: And we're back. We're sitting here with Joe Coaches from the blacksmith shop in Ferndale. Joe, tell us a little bit about what you do as a blacksmith.
2: I hit with hammers, Larry.
1: Joe, you can't say on the radio.
2: Sorry, Larry. I meant to say that I hit red hot metal with hammers. How's that?
1: We'll fix it up. Don't worry about it.
2: Okay.
1: Why don't you tell us a little bit about how you got into the business?
2: Oh, yeah. My dad started the shop in 1979 on a dollar and a handshake, believe it or not. 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And right here in Humboldt County, too. 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
5: 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See?

0: 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It's kind of a new thing. It also seems like magic.
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Hey, slugs, it's Friday, and if you got nothing to do but hang with me here on 420, I got a very important safety meeting. Inspired by Reggae on the River. Some of you maybe packing up, already on your way, maybe already there, having a great time. So just a reminder here to have a couple things. Number one, hydration, water, liquid IV, whatever you can get, make sure you pack extra of. Number two, a responsible friend. Yeah, pack them up too. A responsible friend for festival season will save your life. It is so great to have them around. And number three, packing your backpack, tote bag, satchel, fanny pack, something to carry all of your things inside. I always forget. I pack so much stuff and then forget when I'm like at an event, be like, oh yeah, I need a little bag or something to carry all my stuff around. So stay safe this festival season. Happy 420, leaning into reggae-inspired music with just a hint of hip-hop and R&B, some Daniel Caesar. And right now, this is IMDDB featuring Masego with Rasta Pasta. Happy 420.

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